0: If you grew up in Miami, chances are you went to Miami-Dade College. But let me tell you, a lot has changed. So,
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eight, your two, Corporate, and then to Tapalo, and your progressive, Victoria, Ocean Harbor, Ecumenity, United Auto, S1T, Matoro General, it's your oil state, Castro, Universal, Citizen, Robert London, Cinco Paris, I'm going to go to the hospital.

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1: 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I swear, oh, I swear, oh, oh, to be my place to be. I swear, oh, sometimes I bless two, bless the three, I bless the Lord every time. Lord, do all of them are master prison. Don't put your mission. Don't forget your thoughts and the children of your Savior. So, for me, bless the man, bless his preaching about the word and the religion. He said, God, that is your Lord and the Lord, he said, that makes it right. Lord, Lord, make me feel like a people that's in the future for you. What is it? All the provider does inside you make a person. No ticket. Like said that you were. Lord bless you because you didn't seek and bless him. Don't go for kids to come. Send us mercy. I feel blessed. Madame Isaldorville. Blessed Isaldorville. Oh, what things will happen? Blessed Dr. Carver. Blessed Israel. I feel blessed, all of us. I feel blessed. All the kingdoms come in country, progression. Lord, I feel for all of us. I feel for Linda, family. I feel for Stephen and Philip, as well as I feel for Elias Philip, Pastor Philip George, David McGrady. I feel for Engineer Philip. I feel for Lord. All of us listening here, Pastor Nancy, all the production, listen, appeal for Dr. Sudati, appeal for Dr. Bacon, you know what you need, the window for a lot of people. All of us appeal for Madam Jack, Dr. Sudati, oh Lord, thank you appeal for eventually, you know. Oh, things of mercy. For we are praying for Linda. I pray for my son, the child, brother. Thank you, Lord. Thank you, Lord. Help me, Lord. You know what I'm doing. You know what I'm thinking. You know what I'm looking for. Open this family. See, for the people who are not me. Thank you, Lord. I'm so proud. I'm kind of angry. But I need your help. I help you to make me, to make me go for the world. Lord, thank you for the answer. Without you, I can do anything. I need you never before. I need you to help me. I need to perform it. Lord, help, Lord, help you. I'm not sure. I pray you, Lord, thank you very much. Thank you, mercy. Thank you, compassion. Help me to explore in the world. Lord, I pray you. In the name of the Father, the Lord, I've been never. I've been not happy to do it.
0: D'accord, merci. 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